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1: Jason Aldean on today's Best and Most Country, B100, Let Your Boys Be Country. It's kind of a way of life, isn't it? I got Luke Bryan, George Birch now. It's Ride, Ride, Ride on the beat. I threw

Hey, it's Brittany Bailey of the B100 Morning Show. Thursday, 6 a.m. starts all the fun. It's all about Michiana each and every day. And tomorrow's a Big Ticket Thursday. We'll have your tickets to see the Grits and Glamour Tour with Lori Morgan and Pam Tillis at the Blue Gate. 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
1: Josh Ross and Hate How You Look. Today's Best Ammo's Country B100. Sounds like someone's a little jealous. What do you think? I got Tyler Hubbard right now. He's going to be at the Blue Gate September 2nd. So make sure you check out B100.com for tickets to that show. Here's Land on the B. Landing.

0: Tyler Hubbard and Land on today's Best and Most Country B100. My name is Moody, and Tyler Hubbard going to be at the Blue Gate Performing Arts Center September 2nd. And you know who else is going to be there? Yeah, it's the Grits and Glamour Tour. They are going to be there on January 28th. Lori Morgan, Pam Tillis. And tomorrow, Big Ticket Thursday, all day long, powered by Hensley Legal Group. We got tickets to that tour, the Grits and Glamour Tour. 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

Morgan Wallen, and don't we on today's Best and Most Country B100. He's got new music dropping on Friday, so make sure you be on the lookout for that. It's called Bend By Now. It's really cool. Alexander Kay, Straight for the Heart, right now on B100. Well,

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Jordan Davis and turn this truck around. How you doing? Today's Best and Most Country B100. Wednesday night rolling along with some Zach Top. It's south of Sanity. B100. Playing.

0: Zach Top, South of Sanity on today's Best and Most Country, B100. My name is Moody, coming up on 9 o'clock, which means the 90s at 9, about to roll into your purview. So make sure you are checking out B100.com or TheBlueGate.com, because we have great shows. We're proud to partner with the Blue Gate. Mark Chestnut's going to be there on the 25th, just a couple days from now. Little Big Town, August 10th and 11th. Neil McCoy, Brothers Osborne, Gabby Barrett, Tyler Hubbard, Chris Lane, Dustin Lynch, Sawyer Brown, Lee Bryce, Terry Clark. So many great shows, and you can get all tickets and info right at B100.com. I got Kane Brown, some Keith Urban coming up, and then it's the 90s at 9 with B100.
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9: We are clear and cool tonight with a low of 53. Mostly sunny and a little warmer on Thursday as highs make it to 78. 80 for Friday with sunshine. And as we head into the weekend, expect mid to upper 80s with partly sunny skies. I'm WSBT 22's Abby Weckler.

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Reba McEntire kicking off the Wednesday night edition of the 90s at 9 and Take It Back. I can't take it back. We've started it. We got an hour of 90s country coming at you, powered by the Blue Gate Theater. Dwight Yoakam, Crazy Little Thing Called Love, P100.

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Thursday, 6 a.m. starts all the fun. It's all about Michiana each and every day. And tomorrow's a Big Ticket Thursday. 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

0: Tracy Byrd, Lifestyles of the Not So Rich and Famous. How you doing? It is the 90s at 9, powered by the one and only Blue Gate Theater. 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And we got Patti Loveless coming up. 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And two of them are coming to the Blue Gate. 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We got tickets to the Grits and Glamour Tour with Lori Morgan, Pam Tillis. 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Patti Loveless is next on the B.
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Doug Stone, a jukebox with a country song on today's Best and Most Country, B100. 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

0: Trace Atkins, and this ain't no thinking thing. 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I got Jody Messina keeping the 90s at 9 going next on the B.
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7: We are clear and cool tonight with a low of 53. Mostly sunny and a little warmer on Thursday as highs make it to 78. 80 for Friday with sunshine. And as we head into the weekend, expect mid to upper 80s with partly sunny skies. I'm WSBT 22's Abby Weckler.

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Nicole Schwindel. She had me at Heads, Carolina. Today's Best Animals Country B100, showing you the influence 90s country has on modern artists. You know, you gotta kind of know where you came from, and you gotta love Jody Messina cover, right? Here's John Morgan, Kid Myself on the B.

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Thursday, 6 a.m. starts all the fun. It's all about Michiana each and every day. And tomorrow's a Big Ticket Thursday. We'll have your tickets to see the Grits and Glamour Tour with Lauren Morgan and Pam Tillis at the Blue Gate. Plus, we'll celebrate what's great in your life. So text the show right now at 888-817-B100. Make it a great day with

Jordan Davis, I ain't saying. On today's Best and Most Country, B100, my name is Moody. Here's Lauren Elena with Chase Matthew, All My Exes, B100.

0: Lauren Elena, Chase Matthew, All My Exes. Today's Best Hamels Country, B100. Imagine you're in a group with all of your exes. What would you say? Would you order pizza? I don't know. I don't know. That'd be an odd room to walk into. But anyway, how are you doing? Hopefully your Wednesday treating you well. And if you get a chance this weekend or during the week, stop out and see the fine people at the Elkhart County 4-H Fair. B100 is a proud sponsor of it. It's going on now until August 1st. Brett Young going to be there July 25th, just 3 days from now. Charlie Crockett on the 27th. They got the rides. They got the tractor pulls, the animals, monster trucks, the fair food. Come on now. You can get all the info on the Elkhart County 4-H Fair at 4hfair.org. Okay? Josh Ross, Thomas Rhett coming up next on The B.
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Thomas Rhett, after all the bars are closed, you know, he wants to go somewhere. I'll let you imagine what he's talking about. I think he's just talking about, like, dropping her off at the house, maybe shaking her hand. Maybe a hug. I don't know. Or something else. Here's Gary Steven Wilson Jr., today's best Animals Country, B100.

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Luke Bryan, Country, and She Knows It on today's Best and Most Country, B100. My name is Moody. Coming up on Monday, another shot at $1 million. 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And John Tisgo, you can listen for the sounder. Your chance to win a scratch-off ticket that could win you $1 million, change your life, you know, or maybe if $1 million doesn't change your life, good for you. You've been saving. But $1 million would change, I'd say, probably 99% of people's lives. So give yourself a shot to win that on Monday when you hear the

0: Sounder, call in and win. You can also text the word Monday to 888-817-2100 for another shot to win. I got Thompson Square coming up. Megan Maroney, she's next on the B.
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9: We are clear and cool tonight with a low of 53. Mostly sunny and a little warmer on Thursday as highs make it to 78. 80 for Friday with sunshine. And as we head into the weekend, expect mid to upper 80s with partly sunny skies. I'm WSBT 22's Abby Weckler.

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Tim McGraw, One Bad Habit on today's Best and Most Country B100. Well, if her one bad habit is loving you, I mean, that's a good habit to have, don't you think? I wouldn't be upset about it, Tim. Faith is pretty amazing. Here's Dan and Shay, Say So, today's Best and Most Country B100.

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Thursday, 6 a.m. starts all the fun. It's all about Michiana each and every day. And tomorrow's a big ticket Thursday. We'll have your tickets to see the Grits and Glamour Tour with Lori Morgan and Pam Tillis at the Blue Gate. 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Make it a great day.

0: Jason Aldean and Don't Tell on Me. Today's best and most country, B100. Rolling through your Wednesday night with new Blake Shelton. It's Let Him In Anyway, B100.
1: Ain't it

0: Blake Shelton, let him in anyway. On today's Best and Most Country, B100, my name is Moody. And, you know, B100 and Corona Extra want you to win some cool stuff this summer. It's sizzling summer giveaways. 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You got a chance to win $500 Visa gift cards, Boots on the Bend concert tickets. 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And also pizza for a year. You know, take advantage of that. 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Luke Combs is next on the B.
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Bailey Zimmerman driving around in a Chevy Silverado. How you doing? Today's best and most country, B100. I drive a Chevy, but it's a track, so it's not as cool as a Silverado, you know? But it's unique. I mean, a snowplow took off one of my side mirrors over the wintertime. Remember those snowplows? It's hard to think of it when it's so hot outside. But today was beautiful so far. Anyway, Parker McCollum, it's killing me, B100.

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Riley Green and Change My Mind. On today's Best and Most Country, the 100. That's a guy that wants to be changed. You can tell. You know, he's kind of just looking for a reason. Here's Lainey Wilson, John Mayer, Phone, Keys, Wallet, the 100.

0: Phone Keys Wallet. Lainey Wilson, John Mayer right there. New music from them. It's Moody, and I am out of here. I'm going to be heading on home, but make sure you're listening all day long. Tomorrow, Big Ticket Thursday, powered by Hensley Legal Group. We got tickets to Grits and Glamour Tour. 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A pair of tickets could be yours if you hear that sounder and you're the right caller. So make sure you do that. Listen in tomorrow and make sure you're winning on Big Ticket Thursday. Get all the information on that show, the Grits and Glamour Tour with Lori Morgan, Pam Tillis, right at B100.com. I got Kenny Chesney, Luke Bryan coming up, and then Granger Smith takes over after midnight next on B100. God bless.
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5: We are clear and cool tonight with a low of 53. Mostly sunny and a little warmer on Thursday as highs make it to 78. 80 for Friday with sunshine. And as we head into the weekend, expect mid to upper 80s with partly sunny skies. I'm WSBT 22's Abby Weckler.

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6: Hey, it's Thursday, everybody. Welcome to show number 1658 of After Midnight. The weekend is just right around the corner now. I'm Granger Smith, your host here. I've got some good news I want to read for you, so hang tight for it. I've also got some Nashville news and Hudson. Got stories about your favorite stars out there in Nashville, what they're up to today, and all this here with a whole bunch of good country music. Happy Thursday. It's After Midnight.

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1: Wouldn't trade this Tyler for a stone cold $1 million. My green all comes blue collar, and I'm all good with that.

0: Okay, check out this good news story. A Texas man jumped into a flooded creek to rescue a stranger who was clinging onto a tree.
1: Wow.
0: You hear about this?
1: No. I knew there was some flooding around here, but...
0: Yeah, David Flores spotted Nathan trapped in a fast-moving water of Elm Creek near Sabinal and waded out into the chest-high water to reach him. That takes some serious bravery.
1: Absolutely does. And adrenaline. I'm sure there had to be some like immediate calling, I feel, in his life. Hey, go do this now.
0: Yeah. So the video of the rescue shows Flores calmly encouraging Nathan to hold on as he crossed the rushing creek. He brought Nathan back safely to shore during a period of severe flooding that led to more than 75 rescues across Texas.
1: And those happen all of a sudden once a huge rainstorm. It seems this time of year, too.
0: This time of year. Yeah. It's so wild. I don't remember growing

0: Growing up and this kind of thing happening, it seems to be happening more and more.
1: I know.
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So I got a topic. I want to hear from you on this. What's your favorite season of the year? Let me know. 866-607-8383. We'll talk next hour.

0: Good morning. 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I'm from Madras, Oregon, and I'm headed into work. I work for Radiant Weapons. I'm the only girl in the machine shop. Killing it.
1: You're killing it, Misty. Thank you for calling this morning.

0: Ann Hudson is about to jump on and share some Nashville news with us. Ann, what do you have lined up?
1: Oh no, Granger, did you see Ella Langley suffered a wardrobe malfunction? She handled it like a pro. I'll explain coming up in your Nashville news next.

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1: So Ella Langley, she had a little wardrobe malfunction when she was performing in Baltimore. During her second song, her entire dress came unzipped. And as though that was like not enough, it was raining outside, but she played it off so well. One of her crew members came out and brought her a custom Baltimore Ravens jersey to put over her dress. And well, she rocked it. You can see it all up at aftermidnight.com. Well, John Party is going on tour. He announced the Gamblin' Man tour. It'll kick off September 17th, and tickets go on sale tomorrow morning.
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11: Was leaving country music worth it? Everything has been lost. And that statement's true. I mean, we had momentum and we lost it. We had rising success and we lost it. We had chart positions and we lost it. We had a booming apparel company and we lost it. We lost all of what that was. We had employees and we lost them. A band, we lost them. We had buses and a semi truck. We lost it. So what then does the Apostle Paul say to these things that are lost? Let's read in Philippians 3. He says, down in verse 7, but whatever gain I had, I counted as loss for the sake of Christ.
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5: Happy Thursday, everybody. It's After Midnight. I'm your host, Granger Smith. Hour number two starts right now. Whatever the reason you're up early or up late, I'm so glad you're with me. I've got this question. What's your favorite season of the year? Think about that and call me. 866-607-8383. Also, Earl Dibbles Jr., the country boy, has got a dumb criminal story to tell us. It's hour number two. Here we go. It's After Midnight.

0: Thanks for staying up. This is After Midnight with Granger Smith.
1: Okay, topic of the hour. And I say this because we're sitting here in summer in Texas. I got the Ant-Man, my producer, sitting with me. In Texas, we start to enter right now the dog days of summer.
2: Oh, man, starting to feel. And it was all of a sudden because we had some good days of cool weather with rain that came in and it cooled down like 79 one day.
1: Yep. And we're heading straight for triple digits this week, and it's going to stay there for a while. You know, we're talking about hundreds of days are summertime for Texans. That's where we are.
2: Yeah, sure.
1: And so I say that because then I start to think, what's my favorite season? And it's a good argument for that is fall, because for Texans, fall gives us a relief from the longest season.
2: Yeah.
1: But I'm also not saying I don't love summer. There's a lot of aspects I love about winter and a lot I love about spring. So where do you land on this?
2: Yeah, I'm the same place. I'm in fall because, a lot of things that I love about the time of year. Football, time with family, Thanksgiving, Christmas, what have you, all during that time. Yeah, so fall for me.
1: Okay, well, let's see what other people think. 866-607-8383.
3: My favorite season is Christmas because it's the time that Santa Claus comes and delivers gifts to all the kids, and you get to see their excitement on their faces Christmas Day. And it's also hunting season. Hunting, fishing, loving every day, baby. Y'all have a good morning. It's been a great show.
1: Hey, thank you for the call. I was not expecting the Christmas thing.
2: And I also didn't know Christmas was a season, but I guess so.
1: That's why I wasn't
2: expecting the holiday season. Okay.
1: I'm expecting spring, summer, fall, winter.
2: Yeah.
1: Maybe you could say autumn instead of fall, but sure. I wasn't expecting Christmas, but I'll take it. 866-607-8383.
4: For me, it's got to be fall. The leaves, the weather, the football. Can't go wrong, buddy. Keep doing what you're doing.
1: A lot of people feel the same way you do, Ant-Man.
2: Yep.
1: And I have to agree. Fall is a pretty good season. What do y'all think? 866-607-8383.
5: You got something you want to say on our topic tonight? We want to hear from you.
0: 866-607-8383.
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0: Good morning. This is Eileen Gerald from Louisiana. I just wanted to tell y'all good morning, and I hope y'all have a beautiful day.
1: Appreciate you, Eileen. I hope you have a beautiful day, too.

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1: I'm Earl Dibbles Jr. I'm a country boy. I'm an honest boy, too, and crime don't pay. I got a story to prove it. Two men in Japan forgot what ended up being almost half an ounce of weed in their rental car, and then things didn't turn out too well for them. Apparently, when the two 20-year-olds realized their mistake, they called the rental place and said they was coming back to retrieve something and then warned the employees not to look inside the car. Well, clearly, that piqued their own curiosity to the point of rummaging through the car to find out the bag of old weed was in there. Employees at the facility called the cops, who was waiting for the guys when they arrived. That's pretty dumb.
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1: You know, you asked the question, what is the greatest season of the year? Well, it's winter for me. So that's the greatest season of the year for me is winter. We could

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6: Hey, thanks for starting your Thursday here with me on After Midnight, y'all. I'm Granger Smith, your host. Hey, I've got some things that went down on this day in history I want to talk about this hour. Plus, some Nashville news with Ann Hudson. She's keeping you in touch with your favorite stars out there in Nashville. Some things went down, and she's going to tell you about it. Hang tight for all of this here early on a Thursday. We are After Midnight.
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0: loves talking about history, and he's even got the diploma to prove it. 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
1: On this day, July the 23rd, 1829, William Austin Burt patented America's first typewriter. 1878, Black Bart robbed a Wells Fargo stagecoach in California wearing a flour sack over his head. The armed robber stole the small safe box with less than $400 and a passenger's diamond ring and watch. When the empty box was recovered, a taunting poem signed Black Bart was found. 1885, President Ulysses S. Grant passed away from throat cancer. 1967, the Detroit riots began. 1995, Comet Hale-Bopp was discovered and became visible to the naked eye nearly a year later. 1996, U.S. women took home gymnastics gold at the Summer Olympics in Atlanta. Some famous birthdays include actor Daniel Radcliffe, actor Marlon Wayans, guitarist from Guns N' Roses, Slash, actor Woody Harrelson, country singer Danielle Bradbury, and actor Philip Seymour Hoffman. Those are just a few things that went down on this day in history.
0: You've got it locked on After Midnight with Granger Smith.
1: Hey, Granger Smith here. 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

0: Hey, Granger, this is Lanny calling from Tuscaloosa, Alabama. Roll Tide. I'm out here trucking tonight. Love the show. Like to give a shout out to all my trucker brothers and sisters out here. Y'all keep them big wheels rolling.
1: Ah, somebody hears me. Appreciate you calling, brother. Keep that greasy side down, that shiny side up.
2: Wouldn't trade this island for a stone cold $1 million. My green all comes blue collar, and I'm all good with that. This world's

0: Ann Hudson is coming up next with all the latest from Nashville. 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
1: We know, Granger, we confirmed that Jelly Roll and Bunny XO's divorce was finalized the other day, but his daughter is kind of throwing some weird fuel on the fire. I'll explain coming up in your Nashville news next. Playing.

0: Here's what's new in Nashville. Here's Ann Hudson.
1: So Jelly Roll and Bunny XO officially got divorced after 10 years of marriage last week. Well, Jelly Roll's daughter, Bailey Ann, she went online to specifically talk about their divorce, which she confirmed and cleared up rumors. She said they absolutely did not cheat on each other, but that if the internet ever finds out what really did happen, that it would crumble. She said the internet will crumble the day that she opens her mouth about what really went on between them. So that like sparked my curiosity even more. Guess we'll just have to wait and see. Well, John Party is going on tour. He announced the Gamblin' Man tour. It'll kick off September 17th, and tickets go on sale tomorrow morning.
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5: Third shift, Thursday crew. You're almost there. Glad to be hanging out with you. Granger Smith here. I'm your host of After Midnight. I've got this question for everybody. What's the best sport in America, in your opinion? Let me know why. 866-607-8383. Also, Earl Bibbles Jr.'s got a dumb criminal story to share with us. It's hour number four. It starts right now. Let's go.

0: Thanks so much for staying up with us. This is After Midnight with Granger Smith.
1: Okay, topic of the hour. What is the best sport in America? We got my producer, the Ant-Man, sitting with me, and you know why I brought this topic up.
2: Of course, we just finished World Cup, Spain, champs.
1: Yeah, and it's just in top of mind of so many people, and whether you like soccer or not, it's everywhere. You know, it has been the last few months. And you recognize, everyone recognizes it, especially when it's been, when it's here in America. It hasn't been in America in, what, 27 years?
2: Right.
1: But now that it's here and everyone goes, oh, yeah, I can see that this is a big deal.
2: Yeah.
1: I didn't really know this was a big deal. It's a really big deal to everyone else. But probably not us.
2: It's not us. Yeah. I would say with youth, it is. It's the easiest sport for kids, you know, to have your kids in. That and baseball seem to be the first two that kids kind of get involved in team play. But is it the most popular overall?
1: Yeah, what was that? There was a commercial and it said, why is soccer the most popular sport in the world? And the first answer was, maybe because all you need is a ball.
2: That's it. Yeah. Yeah. And if you watch Ted Lasso, you learn that I didn't know this till I watched that all of their fields are not the same size.
1: Oh, I did not know that.
2: Yeah. That Wembley has the largest field in Europe.
1: Oh, there's no regulation on
2: no regulations. Yeah.
1: Interesting.
2: Yeah.
1: Okay, so everybody be thinking, what is the best sport in America? I know this is going to change with each individual person, but also give me the league or, you know, the age group.
2: Right.
1: You know, for instance, college football over NFL. 866-607-8383.
3: Morning, Granger. Tom in Huntsville here. Just wanted to say my favorite sport to watch in most of the U.S. would be football, for sure. The stats show that. Also, my favorite sport to play would be tennis because it's one-on-one. My favorite game to play would be golf, as over 48 million other Americans love to play. But it is a game. It's not a sport. I'm playing a course, not an individual. But football's favorite game to watch. Thank you.
1: That's so much to unpack in that one call. He had stats to back him.
2: That's right.
1: He had it divided up in categories. Yeah. He's calling golf. Golf is not a sport. It's a game.
2: Do you think that?
1: I've never thought about that.
2: I'd be honest, I haven't thought that much about golf. Yeah, I'm with you.
1: And so the NASCAR is considered a sport, mm-hmm. right?
2: Because you're competing against another driver.
1: That's the rationale. Okay.
2: And nobody said NASCAR yet either.
1: Nobody said NASCAR. 866-607-8383. What's the best sport in America?
4: 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Just call and leave a message at 866-607-8383. Come be a part of After Midnight with Granger Smith.
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1: I'm Earl Dibbles Jr. I'm a country boy. I'm an honest boy, too, and crime don't pay. I got a story to prove it. There's a man running the Boston Marathon that was caught fertilizing someone's grass in the middle of a 26.2-mile run. The video posted online shows a participant walking to a remote corner of a resident's front lawn, pulling down his pants, and squatting. However, a few seconds into the video, someone walks down the home front path and takes notice of the party pooper. Yeah, I'm pretty sure that runner's not showing his face around them parts anytime soon. That's just dumb.
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5: Thursday morning, early risers. What's up? Welcome to After Midnight with me, Granger Smith, your host. I've got some good news I want to read for y'all coming up. Hopefully put a smile on your face. Plus some Nashville news with Ann Hudson. She's coming in with stories about your favorite stars out there in Nashville. All of this coming up, so please don't touch that dial. You don't want to miss it.

0: Okay, check out this good news story. A Texas man jumped into a flooded creek to rescue a stranger who was clinging on to a tree.
1: Wow.
0: You hear about this?
1: No. I knew there was some flooding around here.
0: Yeah, David Flores spotted Nathan trapped in a fast-moving water of Elm Creek near Sabinal and waded out into the chest-high water to reach him. That takes some serious bravery.
1: Absolutely does. And adrenaline. I'm sure there had to be some like immediate calling, I feel, in his life. Hey, go do this now.
0: Yeah. So the video of the rescue shows Flores calmly encouraging Nathan to hold on as he crossed the rushing creek. He brought Nathan back safely to shore during a period of severe flooding that led to more than 75 rescues across Texas.
1: And those happen all of a sudden once a huge rainstorm. It seems this time of year, too.
0: This time of year. Yeah. It's so wild. I don't remember growing up and this kind of thing happening, but it seems to be happening more and more.
1: I know.
0: Creeks are rising.
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0: Hey, this is Julie from Cleveland, Ohio. I just wanted to say hey, and I'm a third shifter just like you.
1: Hey, Julie, thank you so much for calling and for the encouragement. I appreciate you.
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0: Ann Hudson is about to jump on and share some Nashville news with us. Ann, what do you have lined up?
1: Oh no, Granger, did you see Ella Langley suffered a wardrobe malfunction? She handled it like a pro. I'll explain coming up in your Nashville news next.

0: 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It's Ann Hudson.
1: So Ella Langley, she had a little wardrobe malfunction when she was performing in Baltimore. During her second song, her entire dress came unzipped. And as though that was like not enough, it was raining outside, but she played it off so well. One of her crew members came out and brought her a custom Baltimore Ravens jersey to put over her dress. And well, she rocked it. You can see it all up at AfterMidnight.com. Well, John Party is going on tour. He announced the Gamblin' Man tour. It'll kick off September 17th, and tickets go on sale tomorrow morning.
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3: Next question, subject line says marriage. Hey Granger, my name is Matt, 20 years old from Iowa, and my girlfriend and I have been dating 4.5 years. I want to ask her to marry me. but I don't know if now is the best time. I own my house. I want to ask her, but I don't know if we're both spiritually ready. Am I spiritually ready to be married? Probably not. I don't think so. You'll never be spiritually ready. You'll never be financially ready. And these same questions are going to come back up when you're looking to have a baby. You're going to keep asking those same kind of questions. And so don't over-spiritualize it. Does she love the Lord? You love the Lord. You got a house paid for. Either do it or break up with her, really. Those are your two options. Because the thing to not do is drag it out. She moves in. You know, just get comfortable. You start getting comfortable in life without that marriage. It values the marriage less and less. Either do it or you don't. But those are your only two options. And your time frame is now.
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Hey, thank you for sharing Thursday here with me on After Midnight, y'all. Before you take off and get your day started, let me remind you, God is great and He is worthy of our praise. I'm Granger Smith.

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1: 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Don't stop till everything's gone. 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
1: weather. Mostly sunny and a little warmer on Thursday as highs make it to 78. 80 for Friday with sunshine, and as we head into the weekend, expect mid to upper 80s with partly sunny skies. I'm WSBT 22's Abby Weckler.

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3: Coming off your hot trip to Vegas.
4: True. Yeah.
3: It pretty was. Hot. What I was it? 100 degrees?
4: Over 100 every single day. But, I mean, it's so dry out there, honestly, you don't even feel it that bad. However, I mean, hot at the tables. We got to see some pretty hot shows, honestly. It was so fun.
3: And your wife was on a roll, literally.
4: Oh, yeah.
3: And there were some who had some lucky charms, some actual physical charms, like
4: actually
3: a Monopoly piggy bank. So does it work for you? 888-817-B100.
5: I have a superstition. When my mom and I would go and play bingo, she had the little troll dolls.
4: Oh.
5: And she would put them on the table, and she would never win, but I think it was good luck for me because I would always win, and she would get mad.
4: She's bringing them to the bingo hall, and she's like, well, it's not going to be good for me, but at least my daughter's going to like it.
5: Yep, and that's exactly what she would say, too. Well, I'm not going to win. You will. I know you will.
3: Always wanted to go play bingo at a bingo hall.
4: Okay,
3: it looks so fun.
4: Let's do it. It does look fun and stressful sometimes.
5: I love it. The most I've won is $1,000.
3: Whoa!
4: No! You can do that?
3: I want to go. Now I want to go even more now.
4: Yeah, I get so nervous though. You see some people with like 8 different cards hitting them all at once. I don't know if I've got the attention span for that.
3: Wait for it. She's so lucky. She's a star. Oh, 61 and N42. That'd be my song.
4: Yeah, for sure.
3: It'd be awesome.
4: Yeah, we could blare it. Britney night at the bingo hall.
3: Oh, stop. Don't
4: tempt me. I've never heard you make that noise.
3: Because no one's ever uttered such a phrase or such an idea. That is brilliant.
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2: Mostly sunny and a little warmer on Thursday as highs make it to 78. 80 for Friday with sunshine, and as we head into the weekend, expect mid to upper 80s with partly sunny skies. I'm WSBT 22's Abby Weckler.

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1: I am Brittany Bailey, along with Reed, who went to a party over the weekend. And I loved so much your hostess, Hope. She's hilarious. She's an extraordinary cake maker, cake decorator. But she had a game for everybody. And I want you, Hope, to tell everybody what you did. Hello.
2: Good morning.
1: So you had such a brilliant idea at your recent party that I wanted you to tell everybody how you came up with the idea and what did you do?
2: Yeah, so basically my mother, like all mothers, kept 4 bins of all of my things that she wanted me to have, but they were all my childhood stuff that I didn't want. A million dark photos from the 90s that you couldn't even see and were blurry, but so were some of my school projects and also a bunch of pottery that I threw. And so most of it went to the garbage, but the pottery I didn't think was worth going to the garbage because I spent all of my time and efforts on it. And so when we had a bunch of friends over, I thought it would be fun to put them all in this Hope chest. And I had also found sheets of my school photos when I was little, like a million of those passport size photos. So I cut them all up so that a million of me were looking at everyone when I opened the chest.
3: Absolutely unsettling.
2: Yeah, it was. I mean, it was just, I had bags of like my baby teeth that I didn't know she kept, but I thought that was a little overboard, so I stuck with just the pottery.
3: You could have done the teeth. That would have been so funny.
2: I could have made us all friendship bracelets with the teeth. I mean, it would have been amazing.
1: Yes. So how did everyone win their special Hope items?
2: I had enough for a lot of people, but only lucky 8 showed up to the party. So I went through all of the raffle tickets, and a lot of people had to wait with high anticipation because I had a lot of numbers that weren't there. Mm-hmm. And then eventually, once their number was called, they got to come up, and I opened the chest slowly, and I told them not to tell everyone else.
3: What was in it? Yeah.
1: So you were all surprised as to what was inside?
3: The reaction of, it was Matt who was first, I believe, who they opened the chest and he just goes, what? Because it's maybe 18 Hopes looking up at us within pottery. And then just, and so he sets his to the side without taking it out of the chest. And none of us know what we're getting into whenever our number's called. So just completely blind. It was so funny.
1: All right. So what did you get, Reed? Yeah. What was your raffle prize?
3: I got this very intricate, I'll say, we'll call it intricate, teacup with like a braided rim.
1: Nice.
3: It was really cool.
1: Are you going to use it forever and have it be your special cup?
3: It's currently sitting on top of our china cabinet.
1: Oh.
3: With a project that Steffi made. I think it just fits perfectly. I can send you the photo. It's great.
2: My favorite moment of the whole night was one of my friends went over and she was like, what the heck? And then reaches in and she goes, I can have one. And she only picks up my photo. And I just died. And I was like, sure, if that's all you want, you can just take my little 1x2 inch picture of 5-year-old me.
1: That's so funny. Well, you are so brilliant and hilarious. I think we all need to take this idea. We should do a raffle of stuff for listeners of just stuff.
2: It's the best way. And as long as they're my friends, they can't get rid of my stuff because that would just be mean. So it now would. It lives on forever.
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1: Hey, it's Brittany Bailey of the B100 Morning Show. Joint pain is awful when you're the person who's fighting through it. 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
7: Mostly sunny and a little warmer on Thursday as highs make it to 78. 80 for Friday with sunshine, and as we head into the weekend, expect mid to upper 80s with partly sunny skies. I'm WSBT 22's Abby Weckler.

0: And today we are playing with Erica. She's got a lot of great things going on in her life. She's got a new grandbaby. She's got a new puppy. But can she dominate in College of Hollywood Knowledge? The only way to find out is, first thing, kick me out of here.
1: Okay, Brittany, could you please leave?
2: Oh, yeah, please.
1: Get out.
2: First question. Every summer, the world's oldest and most prestigious tennis tournament captures the attention of sports fans. It's held on grass courts in London and has been there since the 1800s. It's famous for players wearing all white and for spectators enjoying strawberries and cream, and it wraps up this weekend. What tournament is this?
1: Is that Wimbledon?
2: All right, second question. Wimbledon? In 2006, this Nintendo video game console revolutionized gaming by using motion controls. It let players swing virtual tennis rackets, bowling balls, and golf clubs. It was one of the best-selling consoles of all time and resulted in more than a few broken TVs if you didn't use the controller's safety strap.
1: That's the Wii.
2: All right, third question. This Academy Award-winning actress skyrocketed to fame, starring as Katniss Everdeen in The Hunger Games. She won an Oscar for Silver Linings Playbook and has appeared in the X-Men films as well as Don't Look Up. Known for her red carpet appearances and interviews that are hilarious, who is this actress?
1: Is that Jennifer Lawrence?
2: Fourth question. A music icon spanning more than four decades, that's more than 40 years, has created another album and is celebrating as it hits number one. Confessions 2, from the artist who was known for as the queen of pop and for songs like Vogue and Hung Up.
1: That would be Madonna.
2: And finally, this country music star was born in New Zealand, raised in Australia, and launched into fame with Somebody Like You and Blue Ain't Your Color. He's also well known for serving as a coach on The Voice and for being married to actress Nicole Kidman.
1: Oh man. I see him. He's got long hair. Oh, what is his name? Oh my gosh, it's going to drive me crazy. Oh, Keith Urban.
2: Okay, I'm going to go get Brittany. I'm excited.
1: Okay. All right.
2: Oh, you're good.
0: Fresh
2: cup.
0: Yeah. Just got a new cup of coffee. I'm ready.
2: Got me a but good.
1: All right.
2: Erica got 5 out of 5.
0: Oh.
1: Yes.
2: Yeah. All right. So I'm not going to tell you whether you get them right or not, except for one of them, which I always end up doing accidentally. So you ready, Brittany?
0: Right. Yep.
2: First question. Every summer, the world's oldest and most prestigious tennis tournament captures the attention of sports fans. It's held on grass courts in London and has been there since the 1800s. It's famous for players wearing all white and for spectators enjoy strawberries and cream, and just wrapped up this last weekend. What's the tournament?
0: Wimbledon.
2: Second question. Released in 2006, this Nintendo video game console revolutionized gaming by using motion controls that let players swing virtual tennis rackets, bowling balls, and golf clubs. It was one of the best-selling consoles of all time and resulted in more than a few broken TVs if you didn't use the controller safety strap.
0: And it's what I didn't say on the Ring of Fire. Wee!
2: Third question. This Academy Award-winning actress skyrocketed to fame, starring as Katniss Everdeen in Hunger Games. She won an Oscar in Silver Linings Playbook and has appeared in X-Men and Don't Look Up, but I think everybody knows her from her interviews and red carpet appearances for being so, so funny. Who is this?
0: Was that Jennifer Lawrence?
2: Fourth question. This music icon recently celebrated another career milestone when her newest album, Confessions 2, debuted at number one, extending a career that spanned more than four decades. She's known as the queen of pop and released songs like Vogue and Hung Up that really launched the career. But who is she?
0: Madonna.
2: And finally, country music star, born in New Zealand, raised in Australia, known for Somebody Like You, Blue Ain't a Color, but maybe to some, better known as a coach of The Voice and married to actress Nicole Kidman.
0: Formerly.
2: Oh my gosh.
0: Yeah.
2: That's news to me.
0: What?
2: Yeah. I'm sitting here thinking they've been...
0: No. It's also the name of Deb Miles' cat. That is Keith Urban.
2: It is Keith Urban. When? When?
0: Oh, a while ago. A couple months ago.
2: Oh, okay. That's not that bad. Brittany, you got 5 out of 5. It's a tie.
0: Ooh.
1: My name is Erica, and I just tied with Brittany in College of Hollywood Knowledge.
2: Nice. Yeah. Thanks, Erica.
3: It's gonna be a good day.
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3: I got some good friends. They only good time with.
0: They're awesome.
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4: B100 Weather.
8: Mostly sunny and a little warmer on Thursday as highs make it to 78. 80 for Friday with sunshine. And as we head into the weekend, expect mid to upper 80s with partly sunny skies. I'm WSBT 22's Abby Wepler.

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2: How well do you know your Garth? 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
3: 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B100
4: weather. Mostly sunny and a little warmer on Thursday as highs make it to 78. 80 for Friday with sunshine, and as we head into the weekend, expect mid to upper 80s with partly sunny skies. I'm WSBT 22's Abby Weppler.

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3: Are you accident prone, or maybe you're prone to getting stuck in places where people are like, oh, it happened to you again. Where you got stuck, Charles?
4: When I lived down south, we went out mud bogging, and on our way back to the holes, my brother-in-law got stuck in a hole, and we were there for 12 and a half hours.
3: What?
5: Oh, my gosh.
3: No way.
4: We had about 10 different trucks try to pull us out, couldn't get pulled out till like 9:30, 10 o'clock at night.
5: Was there excitement whenever you got pulled out, or was it just relief?
3: Or anger.
5: Yeah.
3: How dare you?
4: It was all the above, but we did have fun because my brother-in-law was trying to climb across the hood of the truck to do something and ended up falling headfirst in the mud.
3: I bet that picture lives with you, and at 3 in the morning, sometimes you just wake up laughing, remember when you fell in the mud.
4: Oh, yeah.
3: Oh, my word. That puts my elevator story to shame.
5: That is so good, though.
3: 888-817-B100. Where did you get stuck? And Lauren gave us an update on Top Thrill Dragster. So she said we were in the front row of the second car. The whole thing made it to the top, but not over the hump. So the blood would be rushing to my head. It is right now, just telling you this.
5: Oh, man.
3: We were suspended for a minute and then had to ride backwards and start again. And it got stuck on the cart for 10 to 15 minutes. That's a long time being nearly upside down. The scary part was having to go again and hope that we didn't get stuck again. Nope.
5: I kind of love that. You're telling me I get to do the dragster, 15 times in a row?
3: The chances, half of it's stuck, half of it's not. I don't know. The best part of the Top Thrill Dragster is the takeoff. So
5: that's
3: what
5: I'm saying.
3: Yeah.
5: You get the best part 15 times. The person sitting there waiting to go is like, come on. They're getting frustrated. They got to go all those times and I only get to go once. Yeah.
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8: 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New Paris Speedway, the hottest quarter mile in the Midwest. B100 Weather.
9: Mostly sunny today, highs in the upper 70s with light winds. Overnight, mostly clear, lows in the mid-50s. On Friday, mostly sunny, highs of around 80s. On Saturday, partly cloudy, highs in the low to mid-80s. And on Sunday, partly sunny, 20% chance of showers. I'm WSBT 22's meteorologist Aaron May.

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2: Not just a little bit of fun, but like hundreds of rolls of toilet paper worth of fun. A war has been started, a local TP war, and I'm here for it. But Julia, you wake up and you see your yard and you think to yourself, oh my goodness gracious, because some might not be as excited to clean up hundreds of rolls. What happened?
3: I will say that I have a teenage son, for starters, and he's actually here with me.
4: What's up?
3: Yeah, Micah is 16. He just turned 16. He has a group of friends that they're awesome kids, but they're boys. They're like the epitome of teen boy craziness. They have an ongoing TP war. And Mike and some of his buddies had hit a friend of theirs on Sunday with like 234 rolls.
2: No.
3: And then I woke up to quite the retaliation. And how many rolls was it, Micah?
4: It's got to be 300 plus.
3: Yes.
2: It was
3: 300 plus.
2: Crazy.
3: I walked out to it. I wouldn't call it a winter wonderland. It's like a TP wonderland. And I think the biggest accent was the shopping cart in the middle of the yard. That was interesting. But that being said, it got even funnier because then the boys were all talking and I saw my son shows me a video. Micah, you want to talk about that video?
4: My friend Caleb sends me a text that morning and he was like, Micah, we all got hit. I'm praying for you. So the one that hit me with the toilet paper sends me a picture of him talking to the cops. So I like asked what happened. And he sends me a video and the cop basically was just like, well, you know, like if they see you, you know, they're probably going to make you clean it up. That's literally, like, that's all he said.
2: I love what your mom said in the post. In a world where everyone's so happy, liability paranoid, and grouchy about innocent fun, thank you for letting kids be kids. Okay, back to raking.
4: Yeah.
3: I will say, like, that was my thing. As I was out there, it was so hot. And I don't rake that much. I have blisters. I told my husband, I think I have city girl hands right now. Like, what is this? I'm out there, and then I was like, you know what? As much as I don't enjoy doing this, I am grateful for an officer who, like, remembered being a kid and was like, all right, I see this. I'm going to let you kids be kids. And I just wanted to, I felt I was in a position to state that publicly because I was the one raking. So, yeah. And I think the reaction underneath was the coolest part because you see how many people were like, dude, I missed that. I haven't seen a job like that in years. This is so, I mean, it was a positive nosy neighbors post, and those don't happen a lot. And I feel like it was really fun reminiscing.
2: I absolutely loved it. And I don't know, am I weird? Because I'm like, I could put it in trash bags and save it and use it.
5: No, Brittany, no.
3: Well, that's what I, well, okay, but wait a minute. You guys understand, we've had some major quote-unquote toilet paper shortages. I don't know what it is about crises and, like, world events that make people go, oh, I gotta go stack up on toilet paper. But it's a thing.
5: Yeah. I don't know. We might be like, in the midst of the most reasonable one when the CDC talks about explosive diarrhea.
2: Maybe it's all coming in handy now.
5: Maybe the toilet paper shortage makes sense for the first time.
4: And I do want to say that retribution will be made.
5: Yes, public. Call him out right
4: this is
5: now.
4: Not the end of it. Shout out Jaden Chupp. Shout out Jaden Chupp. He's getting it.
5: Yeah, watch your back.
4: Yeah, he's getting it.
3: Disclaimer, I think my cleanup duties for the year are done, so that's all you, bro.
2: I love it. Thank you so much, Julia and Micah, checking in. And yeah, get out there. Have some fun. Have some harmless, awesome fun. But I am curious, though, where they got the shopping cart.
5: Right?
2: Toilet paper, one thing. Shopping carts, huh?
0: Coffee in my cup. I always turn them on first thing in the morning when I'm making my commute to work.
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7: 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New Paris Speedway, the hottest quarter mile in the Midwest.
8: Mostly sunny today, highs in the upper 70s with light winds. Overnight, mostly clear, lows in the mid-50s. On Friday, mostly sunny, highs of around 80s. On Saturday, partly cloudy, highs in the low to mid-80s. And on Sunday, partly sunny, 20% chance of showers. I'm WSBT 22's meteorologist, Aaron May.

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3: Good morning, and good morning to you, Chef.
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2: My favorite thing.
3: So Father's Day was pretty cool. A lot of us had great Father's Days. Here's a guy whose Father's Day beat us all. There was a Vietnam veteran who received an incredible gift from his boys. He has six kids, all of them sons.
2: Wow.
3: He sold his dream car years ago. He had bought a 1969 Mustang Mach 1 that he bought right after he returned home from the war. But, you know, you got six boys. It's not really practical to have a Mustang. He sold it. Well, his youngest son had heard about this car his whole life. He traded away his own Mustang GT earlier this year because he had tracked down the exact same car, the actual car.
4: Same VIN number.
3: No, yeah, it's the same VIN number.
4: Oh, it's my car.
3: So he and his brothers secretly had it repainted and reupholstered to look exactly as it did when his father had owned it.
2: I'm getting goosebumps.
4: Yeah, me too.
3: They arranged for it to be parked at a car show.
4: No.
3: And they handed him the keys after he spotted it and walked up to it for a closer look. And they told him what it was.
4: That's amazing.
3: That is the greatest Father's Day gift ever.
4: Oh my, unbelievable. That's crazy.
3: Now, if my son is out there and he's interested in looking for my 1976 AMC Matador, I don't want it unless they fix the clutch problem. Just putting it out there.
2: Oh, that's so cool. I can't wait for a movie. There's got to be some sort
4: of movie. Yeah, for sure.
3: Yeah, please.
4: Right?
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9: 100 weather. Mostly sunny today, highs in the upper 70s with light winds. Overnight, mostly clear, lows in the mid-50s. On Friday, mostly sunny, highs of around 80s. On Saturday, partly cloudy, highs in the low to mid-80s. And on Sunday, partly sunny, 20% chance of showers. I'm WSBT 22's meteorologist, Aaron May.

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1: Reed is here, and you are a proud Elefella.
2: I am. You'll catch me in the wild, you know, singing a lot of Ella Langley songs. My wife, although not a Langley lady, probably knows more songs than she ever would have anticipated before all of this. So,
1: well, Chase Matthew, he's an artist himself. Why'd you call him darling? You know that that song. Mm-hmm. So he's out. He's shopping at Walmart and he sees one of the cart collectors. So he's like, I gotta get closer.
3: Yeah, come on.
4: Matthew Baxter's stuff affecting all his face.
3: Oh.
4: The fact that I can do.
3: Yeah, that's it. Come on.
4: Tis not to take a crystal ball to see.
3: To see.
4: A jack of always hiding rain. Track and jack all by myself.
3: Yeah.
4: Taking checks since I can tell.
3: Hey.
2: He gets like half of the words right, but it's
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2: a
1: what
2: full
1: makes it
2: send.
1: So good.
2: It is beautiful. And you know those things are blaring, so he can't hear anything.
1: The next time you hear, he's... We're going to think of this guy.
4: Track and jack all by myself.
3: Yeah.
4: Take a check since I can tell.
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2: Mostly sunny today, highs in the upper 70s with light winds. Overnight, mostly clear, lows in the mid-50s. On Friday, mostly sunny, highs up around 80s. On Saturday, partly cloudy, highs in the low to mid-80s. And on Sunday, partly sunny, 20% chance of showers. I'm WSBT 22's meteorologist, Aaron May.

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0: It's Great at 8 with Brittany on the B.
1: Great at 8 is brought to you by Goodwill. For many of us, we can think about retirement in a couple decades. Mm-hmm. Some of you might be living in that lifestyle right now. But for Gil, affectionately known, I should say, as Mr. Gil in Wilmington, North Carolina, he has no indication of stopping anytime soon because at 92 years old, he absolutely loves his job at the local Chick-fil-A.
2: And how are you doing today, sir?
3: Affectionately known as Mr. Gil.
4: He's a great person. You don't come across too many people like that. The customers love it.
2: Have you been waited on?
3: Mr. Gil has been working here for the last 6 years as a dining host.
2: To make sure that the tables are clean, the floor is clean. These are the trays that I have to try to keep going, but the main thing is I take care of people out here first. Need help with that? Just flip it up.
4: Comes in every day, has that tie on.
2: If you enjoy what you're doing, it's not work. I don't know what 92 is supposed to be, but I feel great.
4: He had to take a couple days off. I think he had a bad cold. People were so concerned. It was crazy.
2: And I'm able to be an encourager. The Lord gave me that. Awesome. I don't plan to go anywhere else.
1: Oh, don't you just love that?
5: I'm really disappointed we didn't get the My Pleasure in there. I wanted to hear it. Mr. Gil, I need it. Thank you, Mr. Gil. Thank you.
1: And some of you are thinking, I don't want to go to work today.
5: Yeah,
1: if Mr.
5: Okay.
1: Gil can go to work Monday through Friday at Chick-fil-A all day, we can do it too.
5: All right, Brittany, you're right.
0: It's going to be a good day. 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
7: Mostly sunny today, highs in the upper 70s with light winds. Overnight, mostly clear, lows in the mid-50s. On Friday, mostly sunny, highs around 80s. On Saturday, partly cloudy, highs in the low to mid-80s. And on Sunday, partly sunny, 20% chance of showers. I'm WSBT 22's meteorologist, Aaron May. B100.

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2: Ring of Fire is literally a ride that you sit in, and it will go all the way around in a 360 circle. And while you're up there at the very top at 180, you're questioning your life choices. So my 10-year-old Hope wanted to ride it, and I said, well, the lines are so long. How about I just stand in line with you, and we'll wait for Johnny, who's on the teacups with everybody else, to come, and he'll ride with you. Great. Well, it started going a lot faster, and they just happened to have the teacups going for an extended period of time because it was almost closing time.
3: Johnny's like, hey, just make this one a double. I got to make sure I'm still on this by the time they get to the end of the line.
2: We're getting closer and closer. I'm like, oh, no, I'm too old to be doing this. I'm going to end up with an injury. And wouldn't you know, I had such a bad headache. I knew it. I called it. Like, I need to get back into the chiropractor. But when we were all done,
4: I can't believe we just rode the Ring of Fire.
5: I'm still, like, so surprised I did that. It, like, goes up, and I was falling out of my seat.
4: Yeah,
5: I
4: had pretty awful.
5: I had to, like, suction cut myself, because there's no, like, no seatbelt at all. I mean, there is one, but it's terrifying, and my stomach hurts, and I'm going to do it again, actually. The thrill was really fun because it got your adrenaline pumping and it felt like you were going to fall. But, I mean, I thought it was really fun.
4: Yeah, I'll never do that again.
5: Ever. Well, you checked it off your bucket list.
3: Your bucket list. Yeah. Congrats, Brittany.
2: You can hear the fireworks in the background because I was missing half the fireworks because I was hanging upside down.
3: Oh, my gosh. Oh. I love the real-time processing of I'm actually going to do that again. It's so awesome. You've got a little thrill seeker in your blood, evidently.
2: I love, too, how she's describing it, how bad it is.
5: Yeah. It's terrifying, and my stomach hurts, and I'm going to do it again, actually.
3: That's so good.
2: I didn't know she was going to say that, because she looked white when I leaned over for a half second to look at her as I'm gripping onto the seat. Like, please don't fall.
1: Let's do this party. Roll it.
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9: Mostly sunny today, highs in the upper 70s with light winds. Overnight, mostly clear, lows in the mid-50s. On Friday, mostly sunny, highs up around 80s. On Saturday, partly cloudy, highs in the low to mid-80s. And on Sunday, partly sunny, 20% chance of showers. I'm WSBT 22's meteorologist, Aaron May.

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2: But we have a mystery prize. We need some mystery music over here.
4: Let's hit it.
2: Mysterious, because we have two envelopes left today in our mystery prize week. And you don't even know what you're going to be doing to win them. Mm-hmm. Oh, just shrouded in secrecy. All right, Jennifer, for our mystery prize giveaway, your mystery game today is that you have to spell diarrhea correctly on the first try. And if not, we got to go to the next caller. Spell diarrhea.
5: D-I-A-R-R-H-E-A.
4: Yeah! First try! Well done, Jennifer.
2: You did it.
5: Rumor has it I won the spelling bee in third grade, so my teacher would be proud.
4: Okay. Do you remember your teacher's name?
5: That's a good question to ask me bright early in the morning. No, it was at Elsie Rogers. That's all I can remember.
2: Well, I was going to say, if you remember your winning word, do you remember what got you to be the champion?
5: Oh, goodness, no.
2: Was it diarrhea?
4: Yeah, it could have been.
5: No.
2: So I love that there's this video on socials posted yesterday. Reed is running because you've got the runs. Ha ha ha. So Reed, but you're spelling diarrhea, and that was to plant the seeds for today. And have you been very careful as you're buying produce? Does it cross your mind every time you take a bite of fresh leafy greens?
5: Every single time I eat just about anything. I'm too scared to buy anything.
2: I know.
5: I drive. My job is driving. My husband and I both drive all day long. So if we got it, we're completely screwed.
4: Ooh, yeah.
2: No. You know what? You don't have to worry about ice cream. You just load up on ice cream.
4: That's
2: breakfast, lunch, and dinner.
4: That's exactly why.
5: Yeah. Exactly what I'm going to do. Yep.
2: All right, Jennifer, you have envelopes 1 or 5 to choose from today.
5: Let's do one.
4: One. All right.
2: Here it is. And it says you're going to Deep River Water Park. Woo!
5: Yay! Woo! I've been wanting to take my kids there for so long. I'm so excited.
2: Yay!
4: All right. Nice.
2: Let's give it up for Jennifer, and maybe tomorrow we'll make you spell cyclospora. You never know.
4: No. Yeah.
2: Because we're all thinking it.
6: The diarrhea parasite. How much diarrhea is the diarrhea parasite? Dang it. Do I have the diarrhea parasite?
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8: 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And a lot of times we'll say, well, you know, it would really help if we saw the room. 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

highs in the upper 70s with light winds. Overnight, mostly clear, lows in the mid-50s. On Friday, mostly sunny, highs up around 80s. On Saturday, mostly cloudy, highs in the low to mid-80s. And on Sunday, partly sunny, 20% chance of showers. I'm WSBT 22's meteorologist, Aaron May.

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3: Can I tell you about the last thing I ordered in a drive-thru? This is not online. Okay. This happened yesterday. So I put it on socials. It was the funniest thing in the world to me. So funny. So I'm at Big B and Niles. Mm-hmm. And I see the maintenance crew. They're out there. They've got leaf blowers, who were extremely gorgeous, by the way. I'm just throwing that out there. It has nothing to do with the story. But while I get up to the window, they're using their leaf blower. And I was like, hi, can I get a... and I'm like with light eyes. And the girl's like, can you hold on a minute? I'm like, sure. So they pause for a second and then she's like, try again. I said, can I get a large iced coffee? I'm laughing so hard. Like, it was almost comedic timing was perfect, as if they were doing it on purpose.
4: They're watching you.
3: Can I get I'm not kidding. If this went on for a super long time and the guy in front of me, oh, he was livid. He did not find it as humorous as I did. He thought it was so not funny. I was dying. And eventually she finally says,
5: I'm so sorry.
3: This is yesterday.
5: Can you just pull around? I'm so sorry.
3: I got to the window. It made my day. Made my day.
4: She just gives up. All right. I'm just going to guess what you want. Come around. I'll throw it out the window.
3: Seriously. Oh, it's so funny.
1: Coffee in my cup. I always turn them on first thing in the morning when I'm making my commute to work.
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3: weather. Mostly sunny today, highs in the upper 70s with light winds. Overnight, mostly clear, lows in the mid-50s. On Friday, mostly sunny, highs around 80s. On Saturday, partly cloudy, highs in the low to mid-80s. And on Sunday, partly sunny, 20% chance of showers. I'm WSBT 22's meteorologist, Aaron May.

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2: I'm Carter. I'm from Rock, Michigan. And I'm B100 Prestige. I'm about to believe this. Two of five from the United States of America. And two Republic. One nation, under God, indivisible, with liberty and justice for all.
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3: So, Reed, you went around the building and you asked everybody their last Amazon purchase. And I can be in the ballpark of what I'm going to guess, so you can tell me if I'm right or wrong.
4: Yeah.
3: So here is Rocky, which, by the way, Rocky's one of those employees. I don't know what it is. He just makes me laugh so hard. It's just the way he talks, the way he looks. It's just, he's so funny. So I'm excited.
5: Well, as you know, I'm not allowed to use a credit card. My wife is in charge of everything. So I don't use Amazon Prime. But she did get me a Father's Day gift from Amazon Prime on Father's Day. And it was an Ella Fella t-shirt.
4: You're an Ella Fella?
5: I am totally.
4: I didn't know that, Rocky.
5: Yes, now the world knows. But yeah, and I'm proud.
4: Yeah, me too.
5: Yeah. Excuse me, Ella, but it looks like you love me.
3: He's an Ella Fella?
4: I had no idea.
3: What?
4: I had no idea.
3: I had no idea either. Okay, Rocky, if I were to guess.
4: Yeah.
3: 50s.
4: Incorrect.
3: Yeah.
4: He's in his 60s. Rocky is one of the most fun people I know.
3: We'll go on to Melissa.
6: Bloom energy drinks.
4: Okay.
6: Because they didn't have my flavor that I wanted at Sam's Club. So Bloom. Mm-hmm. Okay. And then I just bought, what is it called? A portable air compressor. A tiny one.
4: For
6: my tires, if I have a flat tire, I need to air something up. Or I could air up like a basketball or a volleyball.
4: Yeah. All right.
6: And now I just added to my cart a Disney Princess style collection laptop with phrases, sound effects, and song.
4: For yourself, of course.
6: Duh.
4: Yeah.
6: Christmas absolutely. Is coming, bro. It's going to be in your stocking.
3: All right. I'm going to say 30s for Melissa.
4: Incorrect again.
3: Ah, what?
4: Barely. Melissa's in her 40s now. Okay. And, okay, also, I feel like that could have been a 20s as well. I would have been pretty between 20s and 30s.
3: But you have the answers, and I don't. So here we go. Number three, this is employee Adria, who is just as sweet as can be. The last thing she bought on Amazon, I'm trying to see if I can guess their ages.
7: Okay, my most recent online purchase was Apple Watch bands.
4: How many?
7: Two.
4: What colors?
7: Pink.
4: Both of them pink? Both of them the same pink?
7: One was a little darker pink.
4: Okay.
7: And one was lighter. And I needed them because the other ones were, like, getting crusty.
3: You're interrogating her. Wow.
4: I know. Wow. I know.
3: What
4: I
3: color?
4: To get to the bottom
3: what
4: of
3: color
4: it.
3: Were they, Adria?
4: Both of them pink, really?
3: 30s.
4: Yep. You're exactly correct.
3: I got one.
4: That's another 20s, I would have guessed. And I did, actually. I thought she was in her 20s.
3: All right. We got time for one more. This is Laura. You know her from Happy Headlines. The last thing she bought on Amazon?
8: Kitty litter. Scoop away like 400 pounds of it. Yeah, because why? I am an old cat lady. It works. It actually, it clumps it, and it doesn't smell.
4: That's huge.
6: What is this brand? I need it for my dad.
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3: Boom, easy. 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
4: Not even
3: yes!
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4: Yes! 21 yes! years old. Our Laura, 21 years old.
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2: It is time for a chat with Moody. Good morning. I have to ask, there is a question on the hallway board. It's a community board with a question. Did you draw that Mike Wazowski?
3: I did not, but I have opinions on it.
2: It's so good. That's why I thought
3: no,
2: you did it.
3: No, it's not.
4: Whoa.
2: What if Reed did it? Reed, did you draw it?
3: Yeah. No, okay. Okay, the thing is, I saw it, and this morning, I was thinking about it. The eye's not big enough.
4: Oh.
3: The eye needs to be bigger.
4: Yeah.
3: Got like a little eye.
4: Mike Wazowski is like 60% eye.
3: He's all eye. Did you draw it?
2: So the question is, oh. No, I didn't.
3: Okay.
2: I can't lie. Dang it. The question is, does Mike Wazowski blink or does he wink? And what did you vote?
3: I haven't voted yet. I was considering it, and it's a tough thing. But I mean, I think it all depends on the situation.
4: Oh, it's like a feels thing. Yeah. I think a wink is. You are blinking with half of your eyes. So a spider winks with four, you know?
2: Oh.
3: But so he only has one eye.
2: He can't wink.
4: So he can't wink.
3: I think wink is something like intentional.
4: Maybe you know? Like one half of the eyelid goes down first.
3: So it looks like he's having a stroke?
4: Yes.
3: Okay.
4: Mike, are you okay? I'm
3: just trying to wink at you.
4: Yeah.
3: You know?
2: So, my son has to patch his eye for 4 hours a day still. And so sometimes, just to see what it's like for him, I will close my eye and see how much I can do. It's so hard. It's so hard. And he is, when I say you can take your patch off, nothing. He like rips his glasses off and rips the patch off like, yes! And yeah. I get it.
4: Yeah.
3: Well, I mean, you know, that's something that's, I feel bad for him. I feel bad for him, but he's like a pirate. That's awesome.
2: So, I'm going to give a pro tip to any parents out there who has a kid that needs patches like this. He hated just your typical Band-Aid patch.
3: Okay.
2: So, on Amazon, you can buy a 300-pack of special designs. So, I got the boy pack. So, the boy pack has dinosaurs and astronauts and pirates and alligators, watermelon, koalas, you name it. So, every day, he gets to go and paw through all of these patches to find the perfect one that suits the day.
3: That's
2: it
3: awesome.
2: Has been a lifesaver.
3: So, you know, you took the situation, you turned it into something positive. What are we going to be today? We're going to be a dinosaur?
2: Yeah, because every day was a battle. Every day
3: you
2: cry. I mean,
4: did
2: he's
4: you
2: only
4: tell
2: three.
4: Him why they wore eye patches? Pirates, that is?
2: Because they would get their eyes gouged out?
4: No. They did it so that whenever they went under deck on the ship, they had one eye that was adjusted to the darkness and they could see.
2: What?
4: Yeah.
3: It's a real thing. I was literally thinking about saying that. I'd be like, nah, I better not say that.
4: Yeah, it's so they could go under deck and not have to worry about their eyes adjusting.
3: Mm-hmm.
4: So bright up, but dark, super dark under deck.
3: Yeah.
2: What?
4: Yeah.
3: Is your mind blown right now?
2: Yes.
4: Wait, clip it. Inside joke. I mean, we need to let him in. We need to let him in.
2: Okay. Well, that's interesting. The more we know.
4: Yeah.
3: Yeah, I mean, do you know why they wore wooden legs?
2: Does it have to do with something because they would balance better?
3: It's just when they're on deck, they can balance a little more, and so they would cut their legs off, right? Reed, back me up here, man.
4: Yeah. He's right. Wood on wood was way more traction.
3: Yeah.
4: Yeah.
0: 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Chat, chat, chat. Chat with Moody. 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

0: What? What? This is so cruel. What? What? What?
1: There are so many songs. This is just the beginning, just so you know.
0: I'm so nervous.
1: We were talking about Lil Jon, how fun that would be to put a what in the okay. Well, did you know?
2: Cab driver, the limo driver. They're going to say that at my funeral. They're going to be like, he was a good man. Yeah!
0: Oh, man. Nobody will ever replicate Lil Jon's yeah or what quite
1: as... I don't know. This one's pretty close. Let's listen one more time.
0: Come on. What? What? What? I cannot believe this. What? What? What?
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7: Mostly sunny today, highs in the upper 70s with light winds. Overnight, mostly clear, lows in the mid-50s. On Friday, mostly sunny, highs around 80s. On Saturday, partly cloudy, highs in the low to mid-80s. And on Sunday, partly sunny, 20% chance of showers. I'm WSBT 22's meteorologist, Aaron May.

Today's Best and Most Country B100, Sarah Evans, No Place That Far on this B100 Throwback Thursday. Isn't that a beautiful song? I love that. And it is a B100 Big Ticket Thursday. I'll tell you how you can win after Chase Matthew and Holding It Down on B100.

0: Today's best and most country, B100. Chase Matthew holding it down. Hi, it's Deb. Great to be with you. 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A B100 Big Ticket Thursday, powered by Hensley Legal Group. 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When you hear it, be the correct caller. And you could win those tickets on this B100 Big Ticket Thursday. All about winning today. Warren Zeider's coming up next on the B.
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And Luke Combs, does he pretend mad at Pat McAfee and why? 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
5: Mostly sunny today, highs in the upper 70s with light winds. Overnight, mostly clear, lows in the mid-50s. On Friday, mostly sunny, highs up around 80s. On Saturday, partly cloudy, highs in the mid-80s. And on Sunday, partly sunny, 20% chance of showers. I'm WSBT 22's meteorologist, Aaron May.

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Today's Best and Most Country B100, John Party, your harder mind. He's going through a divorce, by the way. Here's John Morgan and Kid Myself. I've got Deb's Dish coming up in about 15 minutes on the B.

0: Bailey of the B100 Morning Show. It's all about Michiana each and every day. Plus, we'll celebrate what's great in your life. So text the show right now at 888-817-B100. 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
1: If you showed up, I wouldn't let you in.

Best of Most Country, B100. That song always reminds me of the county fair time of year, like this year. Tim McGraw, something like that on this B100 Throwback Thursday. Here's Hudson Westbrook, Painted You Pretty. Deb's Dish coming up next on B100.

0: Here's what's trending in Deb's Dish.
1: Well, Megan Maroney was recently spotted hanging out with U.S. soccer star Christian Pulisic. They were at Dierks Bentley's Whiskey Row in Nashville. And of course, fans are now going crazy. The two have some history together as they follow each other on Instagram. And Christian previously went to one of Megan's concerts with his cousin. Right now, there's no indication they're anything more than friends, but they were seen in Whiskey Row's VIP area. It seems whatever man Megan hangs out with always makes some news. And for anyone who didn't know, this year's World Cup, Christian was one of the biggest stars of the U.S. men's nationals team. So who knows? Could be another Taylor and Travis, maybe? Something in that line? Maybe, maybe not. You think Ella Langley will make music history next week? Her song, Choosin' Texas, is now tied with Whitney Houston and Mariah Carey for the longest-running number one single by a solo female artist. Just listen to the magnitude of that.

0: Oh, I think she's going to do it. I think she's going to do it. And Whitney and Mariah, I don't know. That's pretty heavy headspace up there. Woo-hoo. Brantley Gilbert is releasing his new record, Sins of the Father, tomorrow. Track number 4 on the album is a raw and emotional song written and recorded by Jelly Roll, Begging for Change. Now, the message behind the ballad is easily told within the song's chorus. You can instantly identify that the two singers are talking about needing some sort of change to break the chain of homelessness and or addiction, as opposed to literally asking for money. Powerful song. And Pat McAfee officially announced his debut country album. It's called The Diary of a Polarizing Figure. No. And it'll be released on August 14th. But apparently Luke Combs was not pleased being left out off the album. He commented, "Not calling me on this? Unforgivable." The former Indianapolis Colts punter and host of the Pat McAfee Show has been teasing the project for a while. And now it's finally becoming a reality. But without Luke. And if you've ever wondered how Riley Green stays in such great shape, haven't we? Yeah. His breakfast might be the answer. He recently revealed that he starts his day with 2 4-egg omelets and 6 scrambled eggs. Now, let's all do the math. For the non-math majors out there, that means that's 14 eggs. He also said that steak is another staple in his diet. A lot of protein, and it makes sense. All that protein means muscle, those big biceps. Let's think of that for a minute. That's The Dish. Jackson Dean coming up next on B100.
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What would you like to hear? 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Ain't a Bad Life on B100.

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Heading into the diner, what would you like to hear? 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Here's Luke Bryan, Country and She Knows It, on the B.

0: Today's best and most country, B100. That's Luke Bryan Country, and she knows it. Officially turned 50 this month. Hi, it's Deb. 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And I'm getting ready to, to give away winner's choice tickets, which means you get to choose what you win when you win it. 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I have Taylor Swift coming up next on B100.
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7: Mostly sunny today, highs in the upper 70s with light winds. Overnight, mostly clear, lows in the mid-50s. On Friday, mostly sunny, highs around 80s. On Saturday, partly cloudy, highs in the mid-80s. And on Sunday, partly sunny, 20% chance of showers. I'm WSBT 22's meteorologist, Aaron May.

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1: Today's best and most country B100 Max McNown, Better Me For You. You're in the diner and you could be a winner. Keep listening. Here's Dylan Scott. This town's been too good to us on the B.

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1: Thank you. I love that. Thank you so much. 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Have a good day.
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0: 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Hi, it's Deb. Great to be with you in the diner. Come on in, have lunch with me. 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I have a chance for you to win a winner's choice for your winning. 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

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Play a round of Did You Know? Winner's Choice. You could win some great tickets that you pick out. Be caller 5 now. Here's Riley Green and Luke Combs. Different round here on the B.

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5: This is Kevin.
4: Hi, Kevin. How are you today?
5: Great. How are you?
4: I'm doing well. You're better. You're caller 5. You are halfway there. All you need to do is give me a correct answer. Go to play a round of Did You Know? And it's winner's choice trivia. So then if you win, you get to pick the tickets out of my special prize envelope that I have with all these tickets in it. You get to choose. But first things first, let's get this correct answer going. 122 years ago today in 1904, this was invented by a guy named Charles E. Minches at the World's Fair in St. Louis. And it also comes in different versions like cake and waffle. Did you know, is it A, a pancake, B, M&M's, or C, ice cream cone?
5: I'm going to say ice cream cone.
4: 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Yes, ice cream cone is the correct answer. And you are a winner. 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That means you get to pick tickets out. So here are the tickets you could choose from. Winner's choice. You want a pair of tickets to Indiana Beach, the Indy Zoo, Deep River Water Park, or South Bend Cubs?
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4: You got it. That'll be refreshing, just like an ice cream cone will be. Yes. Congratulations. Yay. You are a winner. What station made you a winner in the diner today?
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0: Order's up. Here's another Deb's Diner request.
1: Oh, Floyd. He texted me in the diner. He said, Deb, how about some Randy Travis digging up bones in the diner, please? 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Let's do it. Having some bones in the diner on the beach.

0: 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Hi, it's Deb. 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Thanks for coming into Deb's Diner, having lunch with me and getting things going. 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
11: Mostly sunny today and beautiful, highs in the upper 70s with winds light and variable. Overnight, mostly clear, lows in the mid-50s, winds light and variable. On Friday, mostly sunny, highs up around 80. I'm WSBT 22's meteorologist, Aaron May.

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Today's Best and Most Country, B100, George Burge. It won't be long. It won't be long, about 15 minutes. Miles of Smiles will be coming at you. Here's John Hardy and Boots Off on the B.

It's Brittany Bailey of the B100 Morning Show. It's all about Michiana each and every day. Plus, we'll celebrate what's great in your life. So text the show right now at 888-817-B100. Make it a great day with the B. Wow.

Today's Best of Most Country, B100. Woo! Even my Apple Watch hasn't even caught up with my steps yet after that song. Alan Jackson, I don't even know your name on this B100 Throwback Thursday. Coming up next after Graylin James, it's Miles of Smiles, and skateboarders will be happy in St. Joe, Michigan. They could be. I'll have all the details coming up after Graylin James. Here is Water at a Wedding. Miles of Smiles, coming up next on B100.

0: Steph's Miles of Smiles. 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
1: Los Angeles, a skate park that served the community for more than 20 years, could soon get a major makeover in St. Joe, Michigan. The Friends of the St. Joseph Skate Park are partnering with the city to raise $1 million for a new world-class skate park. After decades of use, community members are ready for a change. Instead of simply replacing the aging park, members of Friends of the St. Joseph Skate Park wants to create a destination that will serve the community for years to come. The proposed design includes a concrete skate park with improved flow, along with a pump track that can be used by BMX riders, scooters, and other wheeled sports. I'm not sure I understand all that, but it looks pretty neat. World-class beaches and world-class golf courses in St. Joe, Michigan. Now they're going to have the world-class skate park. The biggest challenge now is raising the money to make the project a reality. Organizers are asking for donations while also encouraging community members to weigh in on the park's final decision. They're accepting donations as they work toward their $1 million fundraising goal. So for more information, please visit the Friends of St. Joseph Skate Park website. That has all the information. It's going to look beautiful in that community. Great thing for the kids and everybody else. That's Miles of Smiles, brought to you by J.B. West Roofing, Siding, and Gutters. And I have another way for you to win B100 Big Ticket Thursday. Another chance to win tickets. Make sure you're listening for the sounder coming up anytime between now and 2. When you hear it, be the correct caller. You'll be a winner. Jordan Davis coming up next on The B.
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3: Hi, Jessica. Where are you calling from today?
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3: Ooh, I bet it's beautiful up in Union, Michigan. Beautiful out here in Mishawaka, but beautiful for you because you're a winner. You're caller 9.
4: Oh, awesome. Thanks.
3: Congratulations. You're welcome. 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But it's also very exciting because I got the info that you're a winner. You've got two tickets. 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
3: 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Oh, I'm sure he's going to love the Grits and Glamour Tour. It's just a lot of fun. And just tell him to hold your purse while you're clapping and singing. That's all I'm saying. Anyway, congratulations again. 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

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I don't want to miss a thing on this B100 Throwback Thursday. 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

0: Today's best and most country B100. Zach, John King, get to drinking. Hi, it's Deb. Great to be with you. B100 in Blackburn, Romy proudly salutes our hometown first responders. Do you know someone whose passion is in responding to an emergency? Well, then text the word FIRST to 888-817-2100 to nominate them, to be featured, and to win a very special prize pack. Blackburn, Romy, saluting our hometown first responders with B100. Luke Combs coming up next on The B.
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4: Mostly sunny today and beautiful, highs in the upper 70s with winds light and variable. Overnight, mostly clear, lows in the mid-50s, winds light and variable. On Friday, mostly sunny, highs of around 80. I'm WSBT 22's meteorologist, Aaron May.

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out, it'll sit right here on this land. And you could leave town a rich man. And he said, boys, whatever you're offering, it won't be enough.

Today's Best and Most Country, B100, Cody Johnson, Dirt Cheap. And Riley Green eats 14 eggs a day. So wouldn't you think that would counter all that drinking, maybe? I don't know. Here's Riley Green. Think as you drunk on the B.

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It's all about Michiana each and every day. 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

0: Today's Best of Most Country B100 Jelly Roll, his latest Hands Up. Hi, it's Deb. Great to be with you. Just saw him on Instagram. He said, just a few years ago, I finally threw my hands up and started changing my life. Today, I'm throwing my hands up on top of a mountain. Yeah, he went hiking. And he said he couldn't do that with that before he lost all that weight. I tell you, when you are on a wellness journey, it just changes your whole mood, your way of thinking. You have less stress. You just feel better about life. I'm down 51 pounds and I feel great and I look great, but also it just changes the way you think about things and you just feel so wonderful and you're back up there. I can totally agree with that. And I think a lot of you can too, because I see a lot of you on my Facebook and Instagram feeds. You're on a wellness journey as well and looking great. I've got Morgan Wallen coming up next on The B.
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Today's Best in Most Country, B100, Ella Langley, choosing Texas. If that hangs in there another week at number one, she will be up there with the likes of Whitney Houston and Mariah Carey for the longest-running number one single by a solo female artist. Oh, wow. Ashley McBride coming to, well, Boots on the Bend. All that information is at B100.com. Here she is, What If We Don't? Wow. On the Bend.

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A lot of people use that as their wedding song on this B100 Throwback Thursday. Here's Stella Lefty in Boston on the B.

0: Today's best and most country B100, Stella Lefty in Boston. Hi, it's Deb. Great to be with you. Beautiful day out there. Sunny and 75. We'll take it. I think that's a song, but I'll think about it later. Joe Nichols. Hi, Jesse's here with his coffee. What are you doing?
1: I have an issue, Deb.
0: What is wrong with you? I buy you a coffee and all you do is complain about it.
1: Well, the cup is falling apart.
0: How is that possible?
1: I don't want to sound like I'm
0: yeah,
1: ungrateful.
0: You are.
1: It is. It's like, it's a damaged cup. It's a damaged coffee cup.
0: All right. Well, okay. Maybe it's you.
1: The lid is not on tight, so the coffee is spilling. And then when you try to drink it, it like runs down
0: Dribbles.
1: It runs down the front of my shirt.
0: Well, maybe they gave you a funny cup. It's one of those funny cups.
1: I don't know what it is. But it's cheap, Deb. It's really cheap.
0: Somebody's punking you.
1: It's a cheap cup, Deb. I'm sorry.
0: Okay. Well,
1: okay. I'm okay now. All right.
0: I won something that was not cheap.
1: What?
0: I won because I went to a women's function with the IBA and everything. I won a Ralph Lauren purse.
1: Really?
0: I have never owned any. Now, I have a Michael Kors purse. It's 6 years old. And that's nobody wants that anymore because it's, you know, every year. But Ralph Lauren, I'm looking at them now.
1: How much are they?
0: $898.
1: What?
0: $900.
1: Seriously?
0: Yeah.
1: Did you put it on eBay already?
0: No, I'm not going to. I'm going to keep it because I want to say I have a Ralph Lauren purse.
1: Wow. And it's not a mock.
0: No, it's not.
1: It's the real deal.
0: It's the real deal, and it's beautiful, and I love it, and I'm going to use it eventually, but I'm going to be nervous about it. I'll have to put it around my neck or something.
1: Wow.
0: I have to take all of me if they want the purse.
1: So it'll be better for carrying things in my coffee cup, right?
0: Yes.
1: Okay.
0: It's expensive, and that coffee cup will have to keep... You know,
1: wow, Deb. How did you win it? Was it random drawing?
0: Oh, that's another thing.
1: Yeah.
0: We had raffles. And
1: okay.
0: I know how you guys all like those raffles. You have those raffle tickets.
1: Yes.
0: And now I know the thrill because I've won like little lottery tickets and stuff, but I've never really won a raffle before. And I'm looking at the ticket. They're reading the number 9370026. I'm a winner.
1: Did you yell bingo?
0: Yes, I yelled. I put my arms up and I'm a winner.
1: Wow.
0: And then... You know,
1: did
0: the
1: you
0: women
1: have to get up and
0: me.
1: Go, you know, accept the award and everything?
0: No, they came to me.
1: Okay.
0: But the women around me kind of changed their little tune a little bit.
1: Oh, did they?
0: Like,
1: they were jelly.
0: Oh, you won. Oh, you won.
1: Oh, yeah.
0: Yeah, so it's like, oh, nice.
1: You're lucky you made it out of there. Okay.
0: All women from our company, too. It's like, okay. No,
1: did
0: they,
1: you need
0: they
1: security?
0: I almost did. I almost thought, I ran. I ran with the purse. But again, if I go in public and you see a purse around my neck, don't ask questions. It's just because I'm trying to keep it. Like I said, they're going to have to take all of me if they want the purse.
1: And here's the thing.
0: Which you're not supposed to do, actually. If somebody wants to grab your purse, let them have the purse.
1: You have so many purses already, though, Deb.
0: Yeah, but they're not. I would like to say they're vintage, but they're between vintage and junk.
1: Every day you have about 10 purses in the studio.
0: Well, no, I have one purse and I have a bag.
1: No, you have about 10 purses.
0: There's a
1: really?
0: Difference. Anyway, there's a difference in that. Anyway, it's a B100 Big Ticket Thursday. You could be a winner today.
1: Yes.
0: Winning those tickets to the Grits and Glamour Tour. Lori Morgan and Pam Tillis, they might have great purses too. But you could listen and win coming up between 3 and 4 with Jesse. You'll hear the sounder and be the correct caller.
1: Yes, you will.
0: So good luck. I'll be back tomorrow morning at 10 on the B.
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8: Mostly sunny today and beautiful, highs in the upper 70s with winds light and variable. Overnight, mostly clear, lows in the mid-50s, winds light and variable. On Friday, mostly sunny, highs of around 80. I'm WSBT 22's meteorologist Aaron May.

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1: That is Parmalee on today's best and most country B100. Good afternoon. How's it going? Jesse Garcia with you on this Big Ticket Thursday. And you will have a chance to win this hour, so stay close. Here's Hardy, Eric Church, Morgan Wallen, and Tim McGraw with McCormick.

it's Brini Bailey of the B100 Morning Show. It's all about Michiana each and every day. Plus, we'll celebrate what's great in your life. 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

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Travis Tritt and Help Me Hold On, taking us back to 1990. Thank you so much for listening this afternoon. New music now from Flatland Calvary. Here's Never Coming Back.

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1: Today's best and most country B100. I love their sound. Flatland Cavalry and Never Coming Back. And you can hear them perform that live at Boots on the Bend, August 14th and 15th. That's a Friday and Saturday, two-day country music festival, St. Joseph County Fairgrounds, including the lineup is massive. On Friday night, Hardy, Brandon Lake, Chase Rice, and that list goes on. And then on Saturday, headliner Eric Church, Flatland Cavalry, Ashley McBride, Emily Ann Roberts, and that list goes on. Two-day country music festival in August, right here in our backyard. B100.com for all the info. And it is Jesse Garcia with you on this Big Ticket Thursday. Thank you so much for listening. And keep listening for that sounder. You're cue to call in and win. I've got Megan Maroney next on the B.
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That is Ella Langley and Be Her on today's Best and Most Country B100. Thank you so much for hanging out this afternoon on this Big Ticket Thursday. Listening for the Sounder, it's coming up before 4, and your chance to grab those tickets for the Grits and Glamour Tour. Here's Dylan Scott recently at the LaPorte County Fair. Dear Big City.

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3: 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How are you this afternoon?
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7: Mostly sunny today and beautiful, highs in the upper 70s with winds light and variable. Overnight, mostly clear, lows in the mid-50s, winds light and variable. On Friday, mostly sunny, highs of around 80. I'm WSBT 22's meteorologist, Aaron May.

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1: That is Kane Brown on today's Best and Most Country B100, putting some miles on it this afternoon. And a beautiful afternoon it is, in the 70s and sun peeking through the clouds. Jesse Garcia with you. Thank you so much for listening today. Lost Lyric will be coming up here in a few at Zach Top Now and South of Sanity on the B.
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It's all about Michiana each and every day. Plus, we'll celebrate what's great in your life. 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

0: That is the King of Country, George Strait, on a Throwback Thursday with today's best and most country, B100. Jesse Garcia with you. And Lost Lyric, your chance to win, right after Alexander Kay, Straight for the Hearts.
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1: And I've got tickets for Charlie Crockett at the Elkhart County 4-H Fair this coming Monday. 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Title and artist. 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Title and artist. 888-817-B100. Good luck.
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1: Hi there, who's this?
2: This is Alexis.
1: Alexis, where are you calling from this afternoon?
2: I'm calling from Granger.
1: All right now, I need a title in artist. Can you do that?
2: I hope so.
1: Okay.
2: Is it Any Man of Mine, Shania Twain?
1: Oh, yeah, you got this one for sure. Yeah. Congratulations.
2: Thank you.
1: You are welcome. All right, Shania Twain, number one on this day in 1995 with Any Man of Mine. And you are going to the Elkhart County 4-H Fair to see Charlie Crockett.
2: Thank you.
1: You bet. Before you go, tell me how you spell country.
2: C-1.

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10: "I know when you were born, black people could still be bought and sold in this country, but no one owns me."
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Thank you so much for listening. 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Here's John Morgan.

0: today's best and most country B100, John Morgan, Kid Myself. It's Jesse Garcia with you. Thank you so much for listening. Headed towards 5 and happy hour on this Big Ticket Thursday. And you've got more chances to win, courtesy of Hensley Legal Group. 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
7: Mostly sunny today and beautiful, highs in the upper 70s with winds light and variable. Overnight, mostly clear, lows in the mid-50s, winds light and variable. On Friday, mostly sunny, highs of around 80. I'm WSBT 22's meteorologist Aaron May.

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That is Cody Johnson starting things off on the Happy Hour. The Fall by Request on today's Best and Most Country B100. It is Jesse Garcia with you. Thank you so much for listening and checking in on this Big Ticket Thursday. The Sounder will be coming up. Here's Luke Bryan, Country, and She Knows It.

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0: Look, moving on.
1: That is Josh Ross on today's Best and Most Country, B100. Jesse Garcia with you. Happy hour. Thank you so much for listening and checking in on the drive home. What can I do for you?
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1: And baby likes to rock it.
2: Yep.
1: All right, man. That sounds good.
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1: Let's crank it up.
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is Parker McCollum on today's Best and Most Country B100. 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
18: Mostly sunny today and beautiful. Highs in the upper 70s with winds light and variable. Overnight, mostly clear. Lows in the mid-50s. Winds light and variable. On Friday, mostly sunny. Highs of around 80. I'm WSBT 22's meteorologist, Aaron May.

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That is Jelly Roll on today's Best and Most Country B100. It is Jesse Garcia with you. Thank you so much for listening. Are you keeping track of your phone and your keys and your wallet? Can't lose those. It's Lainey Wilson and John Mayer on B100.

it's Brittany Bailey of the B100 Morning Show. It's all about Michiana each and every day. Plus, we'll celebrate what's great in your life. 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

0: 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And I've got Morgan Wallen coming up next on B100.
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0: Kenny Chesney on today's Best and Most Country B100. Saturday night, Brett Young in concert at the Elkhart County 4-H Fair. More info coming your way after Blake Shelton. Here's Let Him In Anyway on B100.
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1: That is John Party and Boots Off on today's Best and Most Country B100. 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Again, till 10 o'clock for John Party in Fort Wayne. It is Jesse Garcia with you. Thank you so much for listening. 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
0: Mostly sunny today and beautiful. Highs in the upper 70s with winds light and variable. Overnight, mostly clear. Lows in the mid-50s. Winds light and variable. On Friday, mostly sunny. Highs of around 80. I'm WSBT 22's meteorologist, Aaron May.

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dreaming. Taylor Rowland, Heart of Stone on today's Best and Most Country, B100, kicking off the B100 Night Show. My name is Moody. I'll be with you for the next couple hours, just playing some music, trying to have fun, maybe giving away some tickets on Big Ticket Thursday. You never know. Here's Zach John King, Get to Drinking, B100. Now

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Today's best and most country, B100. It is Leanne Ryan, Blue right there on Throwback Thursday all day long. Making sure you get a little 90s in your life. That's what you need. It's worth your while. This is Russell Dickerson, B100.

0: Russell Dickerson and Worth Your Wild on today's Best and Most Country, B100. How you doing? It's Moody, and it's Big Ticket Thursday, powered by Hensley Legal Group. We got tickets to see the Grits and Glamour Tour with Lauren Morgan, Pam Tillis. They're going to be at the Blue Gate Performing Arts Center on January 28th, and we have a couple more pairs of tickets to give away. So what I need you to do right now is text the word GRITS, G-R-I-T-S, to 888-817-2100. Got a chance to win a pair of tickets to the Grits and Glamour Tour at the Blue Gate in January all day long. We're giving them away, and we're still giving them away. Again, text the word GRITS to 888-817-2100 right now, and a pair of tickets could be yours. Ella Langley coming up next on B100.
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I think Brittany Bailey and The Morning Show are going to kind of debut it with you. 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Luke Combs, Rethink Some Things, New Country on the Beat.

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Shania Twain, and man, I feel like a woman. It's a 90s throwback for you right there on Throwback Thursday. She's got a new album coming out tomorrow called Little Miss Twain. She's still out there making it happen, man. Appreciate her efforts. Here's Riley Green, his new one, Think As You Drunk, B100.

0: Riley Green, and Think As You're Drunk on today's Best and Most Country B100. Got a little Toby Keith at the end there. I love that. How you doing? It's Moody hanging out with you on a Thursday night. And B100 and Corona Extra present sizzling summer giveaways. 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
18: Oh,
10: Overnight, mostly clear, lows in the mid-50s. On Friday, mostly sunny, highs up around 80s. On Saturday, partly cloudy, highs in the low to mid-80s. I'm WSBT 22's meteorologist, Aaron May.

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